Good morning, everybody. Sabah al khair. And ismi Habiba. My name is Habiba, and I'll be your host for the praise hour this morning. I'm so glad to have you here today, and I'm so glad I'm able to be here as well. Thank you for joining us. I'm excited to start the morning with some praise and worship. We have listened to A Little Light by Stars Kotem, Muhannis Mama Ba'at Tanimit Lokana Ghayraka Sayyidi by Better Life.

I'm Doug, excited to announce that we are, right now, simulcasting on RadioCLV.org, bringing the light of Jesus to the Middle East.

We have listened together to You Are by Colton Dixon, and for the good news verse of the day today, it comes from John 16 verse 13, and it says, "When the Spirit of truth comes, he will guide you into 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And now you will listen together to How Far by Tasha Layton.

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احنا سمعنا مع بعض ترنيمة كيف وانت الحبيب by Better Life. For ministry time today we'll be reading from Galatians 3. Verse 1 says, O foolish Galatians, who has bewitched you? It was before your eyes that Jesus Christ was publicly portrayed as crucified. Let me ask you only this, did you receive the Spirit by works of the law or by hearing with faith? Are you so foolish having begun by the Spirit? Are you now being perfected by the flesh? Did you suffer so many things in vain? If indeed it was in vain, does he who supplies the Spirit to you and works miracles among you do so by works of the law or by hearing with faith? Well, just as Abraham believes God and was counted to him as righteousness, knowing then that it is those of faith who are the sons of Abraham. And the scripture, foreseeing that God would justify the Gentiles by faith, preached the gospel beforehand to Abraham, saying, In you shall all the nations be blessed. So then, those who are of faith are blessed along with Abraham, the man of faith. For all who rely on works of the law are under a curse. For it is written, Cursed be everyone who does not abide by all things written in the book of the law and do them. Now it is evident that no one is justified before God by the law, for the righteous shall live by faith. But the law is not of faith, rather the one who does them shall live by them. Christ redeemed us from the curse of the law by becoming a curse for us. For it is written, Cursed is everyone who is hanged on a tree. So that in Christ Jesus the blessing of Abraham might come to the Gentiles, so that we might receive the promised Spirit through faith. I hope this was so encouraging to you. I love Galatians so much. It's such a blessing that it is by faith and it is not by works of the law. No matter how much we do, we cannot earn salvation. Truly, we cannot earn it. Nothing comes close to earning it. It is by faith and it's totally a gift. And I love the verse that says, Christ redeemed us from the curse of the law by becoming a curse for us. So beautiful that the love of Christ, and that in Christ Jesus, the blessing of Abraham might come to the Gentiles, so that we might receive the promised Spirit through faith. And that is the Holy Spirit. Now we will listen together to God Is in This Story by Katie Nicole and Big Daddy Weave.

We have listened together to Who You Are to Me by Chris Tomlin, and as the hour is coming to an end, Psalm 23:1-3 says, "The Lord is my shepherd, I shall not want. He makes me lie down in green pastures. He leads me beside still waters. He restores my soul. He leads me in paths of righteousness for his name's sake." We will now listen together to Come Jesus Come by C.C. Winans. Thank you for joining us today. It was such an honor to have you, and I look forward to tomorrow. I hope you have a great rest of your day. This was Habiba, and remember, you are very, very loved.

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I'm Doug, excited to announce that we are, right now, simulcasting on RadioCLV.org, bringing the light of Jesus to the Middle East.

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1: Which is sunshine early, followed by cloudy skies this afternoon. The high should be about 88 degrees. The winds should be 15 to 25 miles an hour. Higher gusts are possible. Cloudy early with some clearing expected late. The low should be about 54 degrees. Then tomorrow, sunny skies, a high of 77 degrees, a low of 44 degrees under clear skies for tomorrow night. 62 in Farmington, 60 in Shiprock, Bayfield 59, Durango 56 degrees, Pagosa Springs 56 as well, and Cortez 60 degrees, Monticello, Utah 56, Cuba, New Mexico 60, Gallup has 56, and Window Rock, Arizona 53 degrees. 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That's your weather forecast and your temperatures from the four corners of the United States to the four corners of the world, underwritten by Integrated IT. You can call Matt Bowman at Integrated IT by dialing 505-801-9151. That's 505-801-9151. 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
4: 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Proverbs chapter 9, verse 10. 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Proverbs chapter 9, verse 10, our Good News Verse for today. 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
2: All right. In the Bible quiz this morning, you can win a Chick-fil-A meal by simply calling in for the very becoming the first person to call in, I should say. You got to call in first before anybody else. And if you won within the last 30 days, give somebody else a chance. Are you ready for this? Here we go. I want you to open to the book of Matthew, the first book in the New Testament, the book of Matthew, chapter 12, verse 9, 10, and 11. Okay, that's Matthew chapter 12, verse 9. Now open to that, and you will find the answer to the following question. What did Jesus do on a Sabbath day that so infuriated the Pharisees they began to plot against him to kill him? What did Jesus do on the Sabbath day that infuriated the Pharisees that they began plotting to kill him? Do you know? 505-327-7202. Be the first.

0: All right. Now, what did Jesus do on a Sabbath day that so infuriated the Pharisees that they began plotting to kill him? Do you know? The answer is found in the book of Matthew, chapter 12, verse 9. Start reading at verse 9. You will find the answer. Be the first person to call in with the correct answer at 505-327-7202. Be the first person to call in with the correct answer in order to win the Chick-fil-A meal. Once again, what did Jesus do on a Sabbath day that so infuriated the Pharisees that they began to plot to kill him? 505-327-7202. Time is running out. We've got seconds left for you to come up with the correct answer. 505-327-7202. 505-327-7202. Seconds left. Here we go.
1: I want to dance like David. I want a faith like Paul. I want to sing like Silas, tearing down the prison walls. I want to face that fire.

0: That's who I praise.
1: That's who I praise. Brandon Lake here on the Dave Reitner on Passion Radio and C'est la Vie Radio. Hello there, and how are you? Well, the answer to our Bible question, did you get it right? Did you look up the book of Matthew, the book of Matthew, chapter 12, verse 9, 10, 11, and 12, actually? And if you read that part, they plotted to kill him because he healed on the Sabbath. He healed on the Sabbath. That's the correct answer for us this morning for the Bible question. Caleb and John, and finished.

0: Don't copy the behavior and customs of this world, but let God transform you into a new person by changing the way you think. Then you will learn to know God's will for you, which is good and pleasing and perfect. Romans 12:2. We continue to dig into this passage to discover treasure most never find because they don't go deep enough. We've explained our thoughts influence our actions. Galatians 5:19 describes the sinful actions resulting from our evil thoughts. Sexual immorality, impurity, lustful pleasures, idolatry, sorcery, hostility, quarreling, jealousy, outbursts of anger, selfish ambition, dissension, division, envy, drunkenness, wild parties, and other sins like these. We are reminded, quote, anyone living that sort of life will not inherit the kingdom of God, end quote. Then verse 22 explains when we instead nurture positive thoughts, quote, the Holy Spirit produces this kind of fruit in our lives. Love, joy, peace, patience, kindness, goodness, faithfulness, gentleness, and self-control, end quote. Which list of behaviors will you choose to live by? The problem is Satan shoots hundreds of sinfully evil thoughts into our mind every day, like fiery arrows. His desire is to start a brush fire that eventually leads to a five-alarm blaze. We cannot keep evil thoughts from popping into our heads, but we don't have to allow them to stay. 2 Corinthians 10:5 describes a practice I learned years ago, which works wonders. We capture their rebellious thoughts and teach them to obey Christ. Yes, as believers, we have the ability to capture our thoughts and remove them. The moment we recognize a questionable thought creeping in, our spiritual defense must begin. Ask a few quick questions. Will this lead me to sin? Could it possibly hurt me or harm others? Will it take me to my destiny? And is it pleasing to Jesus? If the answers bring any doubt, kick that thought out. This takes practice, but it works beautifully. Warning, the evil thoughts must be replaced with good ones right away. Fix your thoughts on what is true and honorable, right, pure, lovely, and admirable. Think about things that are excellent and worthy of praise, while God's peace transforms you into a new person by changing the way you think.
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1: Thank you, Brian, at Bedrooms Plus for sponsoring the Impossible Question. And you can get a hold of Brian at 505-327-0... I don't have the number in front of me. 0745, I believe. So that's the way you can get a hold of Bedrooms Plus. And here is your Impossible Question. Doctors say this surprising summer habit can lead to dehydration. What do you think it is? What do you think it is? Doctors say this surprising summer habit can lead to dehydration. Believe it or not, it's something you drink, okay? Something you drink. What do you think it is? 505-327-7202. 505-327-7202. Be the first to call in with the correct answer. Here we go.

That's vertical worship, and yes, I will, here on The Dave Brightener on Passion Radio and Say Lovey Radio. Our Impossible Questions says, doctors say this surprising summer habit can lead to dehydration. It is something you drink. Okay. And what do you think that drink is? I'll give you a hint here. I'll say, how about if I say Durango Joe's or Starbucks or someplace like that? What would you think? What's the first thing that comes to mind? Doctors say this surprising summer habit can lead to dehydration. 505-327-7202. Here we go.

0: Brand new music from Phil Wickham and Crowder together, and it really is Amazing Grace. And the answer to our impossible question is, drinking iced coffee instead of water will dehydrate you. Now, not a medical professional, but we have one in the studio, Annette. Our medical professional, explain to us why this would happen.
1: Well, caffeine acts as a natural diuretic, which means it takes water out of your body, just like the drug Lasix does, like when people are on Lasix and they call it the water pill because they have to go to the bathroom all the time. Caffeine does the same thing, not to the greatest extent like Lasix does, but it can. And so caffeinated beverages of any kind do not really hydrate you. So water is your best option, and if you can add a little bit of electrolytes to that, that's even better. So.
0: Ah, that's it. That's it. Thank you. Thank you for sharing that. I couldn't have said that. Thank you for sharing it, and thank you for explaining it. All right, that's our impossible question. Drinking iced coffee instead of water will dehydrate you. All right, as we get back to more music now, on the Day Brightener, Passion Radio, C'est la Vie Radio, joining together in ministry for the Day Brightener this morning. We welcome you, no matter where you're logging in from or tuning in from.

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Good morning, everybody. Sabah al khair. Ana ismi Habiba. My name's Habiba, and I'll be your host for the Praise Hour this morning. I'm so incredibly happy you're here with us today. I'm listening to Passion Radio joined with C'est La Vie. Friends, I can't believe it's Wednesday already. It is crazy to me how the week's going by so fast. I hope you had a fantastic week so far, though. Let's start the morning with some praise and worship to Jesus. We have listened together to Different by Micah Tyler, Wahnis Mama Ba, Tarnimit Lalan Ara Hubban by Better Life.

I'm Doug, excited to announce that we are, right now, simulcasting on RadioCLV.org, bringing the light of Jesus to the Middle East.

We have listened together to Come Jesus Come by C.C. Winans. And for the good news verse of the day today, it is one of my favorite verses ever. It's from Ezekiel 36, verse 26, and it says, "And I will give you a new heart, and a new spirit I will put within you. And I will remove the heart of stone from your flesh and give you a heart of flesh." بالعربي هي من حزقيال 36 عدد 26 بتقول وأعطيكم قلبا جديدا وأجعل روحا جديدة في داخلكم وأنزع قلب الحجر من لحمكم وأعطيكم قلب لحم. And I hope this encourages you this morning. Truly, the Lord will remove the heart of flesh and the heart of stone, and give us a heart of flesh. He will give us a new heart, and He will put a new spirit within us, and that is the spirit of His Holy Spirit. I hope this encourages you this morning. And now we will listen together to "Lift Me Up" by The Afters.

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And friends, stay close to us even after the praise hour is over. 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

احنا سمعنا مع بعض ترنيمة يهتموا بي by Better Life. For ministry time today, I'd love to read with you Psalm 17, and it's titled In the Shadow of Your Wings, and it's a prayer of David, and it says, Hear a just cause, O Lord, attend to my cry, give ear to my prayer from lips free of deceit. From your presence let my vindication come, let your eyes behold the right. You have tried my heart, you have visited me by night, you have tested me, and you will find nothing. I have purposed that my mouth will not transgress. With regard to the works of man, by the word of your lips, I have avoided the ways of violence. My steps have held fast to your paths. My feet have not slipped. I call upon you, for you will answer me, O God. Incline your ear to me. Hear my words. Wondrously show your steadfast love, O Savior, of those who seek refuge from their adversaries at your right hand. Keep me as the apple of your eye. Hide me in the shadow of your wings from the wicked who do me violence, my deadly enemies who surround me. They close their hearts to pity. With their mouths they speak arrogantly. They have now surrounded our steps. They set their eyes to cast us to the ground. He is like a lion eager to tear, as a young lion lurking in ambush. Arise, O Lord, confront him, subdue him. Deliver my soul from the wicked by your sword, from men by your hand, O Lord. From men of the world whose portion is in this life, you fill their womb with treasure. They are satisfied with children, and they leave their abundance to their infants. As for me, I shall behold your face in righteousness. When I awake, I shall be satisfied with your likeness. And I hope this encouraged you this morning. This is such a beautiful psalm. And now we will listen together to Left It in the River by Jamie McDonald.

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And we have listened together to Love God, Love People by Danny Gokey. And as the hour is coming to an end, I'd love to read with you from Psalm 27, verse 14. And it says, "Wait for the Lord, be strong, and let your heart take courage. Wait for the Lord." And now we will listen together to Hallelujah Anyway by Rand Collective. I hope you have a great rest of your day. This was Habiba. And remember, you are very, very loved.

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John Reddick, Mandisa, and You Keep Hope Alive here on Listener and Business Supported Passion Radio. My name is Doug. Looking ahead, I've got music from Jamie McDonald coming up, Elevation Worship, and Andrew Rip. But right now, it's Phil Wickham, Homesick for Heaven, on Passion Radio.

I'm Doug, excited to announce that we are, right now, simulcasting on RadioCLV.org, bringing the light of Jesus to the Middle East.

Well, heads up, there's a new online scam making the rounds, and it starts with something that we've been trusting. I'm Doug on Passion Radio, and I'm reading that warnings about a growing scam using a fake CAPTCHA verification screen are widespread. Those are those little I'm not a robot tests, like click on the bicycles or the tires. Well, apparently, fake versions are tricking people into pressing keyboard shortcuts like Control V, Windows R, Enter. What you don't realize is the website is secretly copying malicious code into your clipboard, and then those steps actually install the malware onto your computer. Experts say legitimate CAPTCHA systems will never ask you to run commands or use unusual keyboard shortcuts. So here's the thing. If a site suddenly starts giving you step-by-step instructions beyond simply clicking a box or identifying pictures, close that page immediately.

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1: Jesus brought love that makes you new. 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
1: 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The latest from Chick-fil-A, the new Jalapeno Ranch Club sandwich. Imagine a perfectly seasoned Chick-fil-A topped with pepper jack cheese, pickled jalapenos, crisp lettuce, fresh tomato, and a sweet candied bacon, all stacked on a buttermilk ranch bun. It's smoky, a little spicy, and packed with flavor in every single bite. Don't wait. Swing by Chick-fil-A today and taste the sandwich everyone's talking about. The Jalapeno Ranch Club is here, and it's ready to make your lunch legendary.
0: Do you have a heart to see Christian businesses succeed? Do you know someone connected with the many oil rigs around town? I'm Doug, and let me introduce to you Aaron of Rock Spring Transport, LLC. 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Rock Spring Transport, LLC is an active interstate freight carrier based out of Aztec, New Mexico. Aaron knows what it takes to bring the water and heavy equipment needed for oil field work, road construction, and commercial construction. Rock Spring Transport, LLC also has belly dump, end dump, and high side end dump capabilities. Aaron has a heart to serve and honor God through his business. If you know someone who could use Aaron's services, or if that someone is you, please call Aaron at 505-320-0934. Praise Him Ministries presents Night Vision 2026 Renewal, June 5th and 6th at the Mesa County Fairgrounds in Grand Junction, Colorado. Two incredible days of music, worship, and evangelism featuring Jeremy Camp.

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1: 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I make him proud and I make him smile.
0: Plus, Blessing Offer, Andrew Ripp, Caleb and John, Benjamin William Hastings, and so much more. 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

Here's a cool story where faith and science shake hands. I'm Doug on Passion Radio, and they looked into the impact of in-person prayer after medical treatments in a hospital, and they found that patients who received just 5 minutes of compassionate prayer reported lower levels of pain, anxiety, and emotional distress afterwards. Researchers emphasized that the human connection itself mattered too, the feeling of being seen, cared for, and supported in a difficult moment. Such a powerful reminder that slowing down to pray with someone can matter more than you sometimes realize. People don't just need answers. They need your presence.

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0: Four Corners. Can you believe they actually gave me the morning show? I'm still trying to figure that one out myself. We'll laugh together, worship together, talk about real life, and of course, enjoy great music that'll encourage you and the family every single morning.
1: I know this heart got power, these eyes got power.
0: I'm so excited to spend each weekday morning with you just before Faree takes over the airwaves at 8 o'clock. I guess you could say I'm kind of his opening act.
2: I'm about to have a good day, no matter what they say.
0: Don't miss the brand new morning show. 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